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12: Oldies 100.9, Brighton's three-day forecast. Tonight will be partly cloudy, clearing up late this evening with a low of 12. Tomorrow we can expect increasing cloudiness early in the morning with a high of 23. And Friday, mix of sun and clouds with a chance of showers, high of 21. I'm Melissa Barash with Brighton's breaking and local news.
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7: Oldies 100.9, Brighton's three-day forecast. Tonight will be partly cloudy, clearing up late this evening with a low of 12. Tomorrow we can expect increasing cloudiness early in the morning with a high of 23. And Friday, mix of sun and clouds with a chance of showers, high of 21. I'm Melissa Barash with Brighton's Breaking and Local News.

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10: Oldies 100.9, Brighton's three-day forecast. Tonight will be partly cloudy, clearing up late this evening with a low of 12. Tomorrow we can expect increasing cloudiness early in the morning with a high of 23. And Friday, mix of sun and clouds with a chance of showers, high of 21. I'm Melissa Barash with Brighton's Breaking and Local News.

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9: Oldies 100.9, Brighton's three-day forecast. Tonight will be partly cloudy, clearing up late this evening with a low of 12. Tomorrow we can expect increasing cloudiness early in the morning with a high of 23. And Friday, mix of sun and clouds with a chance of showers, high of 21. I'm Melissa Barash with Brighton's breaking and local news.

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1: Well, good morning and welcome to the Wake Up Call for Thursday, May the 28th. It is York in for Chris. Chris on his golf trip with his buddies, and we'll be back on Monday. Today is National Hamburger Day and National Brisket Day. And I'll tell you what's really good. Grinding your own brisket into hamburger makes the tastiest hamburgers you're ever going to have. National Hamburger and National Brisket Day today. Celebrating birthday today is singer Kobe Calais. She turns 41. Former U.S. State Senator and current U.S. Secretary of State Marco Rubio, he turns 55. Kylie Minogue, remember her? 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She turns 58. Krista Miller from The Drew Carey Show turns 61. John Fogerty of Creedence Clearwater Revival turns 81 today. And the great Gladys Knight turns 82. And it was on this day in 1934, the Dionne quintuplets, Annette, Cicely, Emily, Marie, and Yvonne, were born to Olivia and Alzire Dionne near Callander, Ontario. Coming up, we'll take a look at some of the things you may want to talk about around the water cooler today as your Thursday morning wake-up call continues in moments.
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1: Well, welcome back to the wake-up call for your Thursday morning. It is York in for Chris. Here's a few things you may want to talk about around the water cooler today. Matthew Perry's assistant has been sentenced to 41 months in prison for his involvement surrounding the actor's death. Former Attorney General in the States Pam Bondi was diagnosed with thyroid cancer shortly after she was ousted from the Justice Department. Zac Brown and Kendra Scott tied the knot in a private wedding in Greece on May 25th, this according to People magazine. And we found out that Bad Bunny will be providing one of the voices in the upcoming Toy Story 5. He'll be the voice of Pizza with sunglasses. Okay. Drake has broken Michael Jackson's record for most number one songs on the Billboard Hot 100 by a solo male artist. And a Carnival Cruise Line guest is suing the company after allegedly burning his feet on the Lido deck. There you go. Mark Zuckerberg's 387-foot luxury yacht is pulled into Seattle so he can watch a couple of World Cup games. This is they just announced layoffs of 1,400 Meta employees in the Seattle area. All right, wake up call continues in moments on your Thursday morning.
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1: Welcome back to the Wake Up Call for your Thursday morning. Taking a look back on this date in music history. It was in 1975, the Doobie Brothers album Stampede is certified gold. The next year, in 76, the Allman Brothers Band disbanded after Greg Allman testified against his personal road manager, Scooter Herring. He was charged with drug trafficking. The band would reform 2 years later in 1978. In 77, Barracuda by Heart and I'm In You by Peter Frampton both entered the U.S. Top 40. In 1980, REO Speedwagon's album Riding Out the Storm is certified gold. In 83, Flashdance, What a Feeling by Irene Cara hit number one on the U.S. Top 40 chart. It would stay there for 6 weeks. In 1986, Van Halen's album 5150 is certified gold, platinum, and double platinum. And Beauty and the Beast in 1992 by Celine Dion and Peebo Bryson is certified a gold record. In 1996, Depeche Mode lead singer Dave Gahan, he's arrested after allegedly overdosing on a speedball of cocaine and heroin at the L.A. Sunset Marquee Hotel on the Strip. And in 1997, Bob Dylan enters a New York hospital after suffering from severe chest pains. He would recover from those. Coming up, as your wake-up call continues for your Thursday morning, we'll take a look at some light stories happening here in Canada.
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0: Cause I gotta have faith. Ooh, I gotta have faith. Cause I gotta have faith.
1: 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Canada's news headlines this morning coming up in minutes on The Wake Up Call. 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
1: 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It's the Wake Up Call. 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
2: Welcome back to the Wake Up Call for your Thursday morning, May the 28th. Once again, it is York in for Chris. Chris will be back on Monday. Here's some lighthearted stories from right here in Canada. One of the stories involves an ice cream theft situation in Cambridge. Yes, people actually getting arrested over ice cream. Now, details are minimal on this, but we know it was serious enough to involve police and weird enough to make the national "This Only Happens in Canada" list. Somewhere in Ontario, someone is explaining to their lawyer, it was just ice cream. There's a guy who's been collecting hammers, thousands of them, like 6,000 hammers. No word on why he's collecting them, but that's not a tool collection. That is a lifestyle. At what point does it go from handy to you need to talk to someone? There's also a recent story about a moose in Calgary that was relocated and then came back to the same neighborhood again. Just like nothing happened. Wildlife officials saying, we relocated. The moose saying, yeah, I live here now. That's going to wrap up your wake-up call for this Thursday morning. We'll do it one more time this week before Chris returns on Monday. Coming up at the top of the hour, local news and then great music, great entertainment right throughout your Thursday. Have a great day.
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1: It's Thursday, May 28th. Increasing cloudiness today, windy, the high 22. Right now, it's 13. Good morning. I'm John Brenner. Your complete three-day pinpoint weather details are coming up. Culvert replacement work is shutting down Aranda Way in Brighton today. While officials note residents will maintain access to driveways, the road will be temporarily closed from 9 this morning until 3 this afternoon. The affected stretch is between County Road 30 and Goodfellow Road. Brighton residents are in for a treat with the Skyhawks coming to perform next week ahead of a Northumberland County Mutual Aid meeting. Brighton Fire and Rescue says the performance is set for next Thursday, June 4th at 7 at night. You can take in the Canadian Armed Forces Parachute Team's performance at the Codrington Community Center. The performance also marks a special milestone as Mutual Aid marks 75 years in Ontario. As summer landscaping projects ramp up in Northumberland, Crewcut Property Maintenance says homeowners should be sure to call before you dig. Co-owner Kelly Micah says people often underestimate the dangers of digging without first locating underground utilities.
2: It's called one call. They will come out and locate your lines. Failing to do that is a costly mistake if you hit one of those lines by accident.
1: Micah says the process is free and can help homeowners avoid dangerous and expensive mistakes. As part of our Animal House Showcase feature, we're taking a closer look at My Bark Avenue and trainer Catherine Hudson's lifelong passion for working with dogs. Hudson says everything started as a teenager.
3: I went to my first dog show and found that was my passion. And from then on, it just grew. And that's always been a part of my life.
1: Hudson says that early love of dog training eventually grew into a decades-long career, helping owners and pets across Northumberland. In sports, the Canadiens are in trouble after losing Game 4 of the NHL Eastern Conference Final 4-0 on home ice to Carolina. That gives the Hurricanes a 3-1 series lead with Game 5 moving to Raleigh. The Blue Jays won on home field last night 2-1 over the Marlins. The next time you're scrolling through your phone, visit brightontoday.ca to see what Northumberland and Quinty West are talking about. Weather is next.
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1: Oldies 100.9, Brighton's three-day forecast. A mix of sun and cloud with a slight chance of showers, windy, the high 22. Clearing tonight, the low 10. A mix of sun and cloud tomorrow with a chance of late-day showers, windy, Friday's high 22. Sunny and 19 on Saturday. Right now, it's 13 degrees. Today's UV index is 7, that's high. 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

Take My Breath Away. That's Berlin on Oldies. Hits of the 70s, 80s, and more here on the Oldies Morning Edition. The most music in the morning, too. And Bill Porter at the wheel. Thank you for joining me this morning. Final weekend of May, getting closer. Coming up on Monday, we kick off Bill's Morning Mayhem Scavenger Hunt. If you don't know what I'm talking about,

0: Oldies Morning Edition with Bill Porter. Five things you should know.
1: The Ford government says managers will have the power to approve temporary work from home requests during the FIFA World Cup, but only on days when there are daytime matches in Toronto. The response follows a request in April from various unions representing workers in the Ontario Public Service for the government to make accommodations around the games. The look for some of David Bowie's most iconic characters came from costume designer Ola Hudson, who just so happens to be the mother of Slash from Guns N' Roses. A poll asked, if you were falsely accused of a crime, would you prefer the case to be heard and decided by a human jury or an AI chatbot? 75% want a human jury, so maybe AI won't put an end to jury duty. They call it dateflation. According to a new survey, millennials spend an average of $252 on a date. Gen Zers, $205. Gen X, $173. And baby boomers, $126. And if you properly shuffle a deck of playing cards and lay them out, the odds are overwhelming that the order has never been seen before in the history of man. There are 52 factorial combinations, and that number is so long it would take you about 30 seconds just to say it. I'm Bill Porter, and those are five things you should know.
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8: Oldies 100.9. Brighton's three-day forecast. A mix of sun and cloud with a slight chance of showers, windy, the high 22. Clearing tonight, the low 10. A mix of sun and cloud tomorrow with a chance of late day showers, windy, Friday's high 22. Sunny and 19 on Saturday. Right now it's 13 degrees. Today's UV index is 7, that's high. 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

REM on Oldies. It's the end of the world as we know it, as the most music in the morning continues for your Thursday. Thanks for joining me. I'm Bill Porter. Have you got an electric vehicle? Have you been considering making the switch to an electric vehicle? These high gas prices will push anyone in that direction, I think. We're going to talk more about it coming up in just a couple of minutes. Roxette on the way, too. Here are the Payolas on Oldies.

commute into quality time. 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

Roxette on Oldies. It must have been love, but it's over now. The hits certainly aren't for your Thursday here on the Oldies Morning Edition. We are your home of the most music in the morning. I'm Bill Porter. We've got a look at what's good coming up in just a few minutes as well. Have you been thinking about making the switch to an electric vehicle? Maybe you've got one already. I'm still kind of learning about these things, right? You can get all electric. You can get gas and electric. You can get some that you can charge by plugging them in your garage. You can get others. You have to go to these charging stations, sort of like filling up with gas, but, you know, not as expensive. It's a different world, that's for sure. And, you know, I assume with gas prices the way they are right now that a lot of people are considering making the switch that maybe weren't, say, a year ago. Here's something interesting, though. Apparently in the U.S., if you have an electric vehicle, they're going to start charging people that own these things an additional $130 a year annual fee, which will go to the federal government to basically make up for the gas taxes that these folks aren't paying for. Now, they're going to be voting on it. It hasn't been official yet, but I thought, well, that's really interesting. And could we see something like that happen here? I mean, I don't think we're paying tax on fuel right now. I think the Ontario government dropped that tax when gas prices got out of control, but it's going to come back at some point. And do you think that people that drive electric vehicles should also be paying some sort of tax because they're not paying tax on fuel? I assume the tax goes to, you know, paving roads and highways and all of that sort of stuff, right? All stuff to do with driving. My other thought is, well, $130 a year, that's not really a lot considering what you're going to save, I assume, by switching to an electric vehicle. I don't know. It's one of these things where I think knowledge is power, right? And I'm still trying to get all the knowledge on this stuff. And then affording one is the other part, right? Anyway, lots to talk about in that world. Queen, David Bowie, Under Pressure, the 70s, 80s, and more as the most music in the morning continues here on Oldies.

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1: The 14th Warkworth Lilac Festival returns this weekend, running Saturday and Sunday, 10 a.m. to 4 p.m. Festival co-chair Janice Allen says the longtime picturesque tradition often attracts large numbers to the region. And in addition to the beauty along the trail, there's quite the lineup planned again this year.
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8: Oldies 100.9. Brighton's 3-day forecast. A mix of sun and cloud with a slight chance of showers. Windy, the high 22. Clearing tonight, the low 10. A mix of sun and cloud tomorrow with a chance of late day showers. Windy, Friday's high 22. Sunny and 19 on Saturday. Right now it's 12. Today's UV index is 7. 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

Hits of the 70s, 80s, and more for your Thursday here on Oldies. Marvin Gaye, let's get it on as we get closer to 7 o'clock. It is on starting Monday. What am I talking about? A scavenger hunt like no other. Bill's Morning Mayhem Scavenger Hunt. This is going to be great. 20 items throughout the course of the month that I'm going to get you running around trying to find. What's the payoff? Well, it's cash, literally. $2,500 cash, $2,500. And the way it's going to work is basically every morning at 8:10, weekday morning, I'm going to give you a new item that you need to go searching for. Might be something in your home, might be something outside, might be something at work, something that a friend has that you can borrow, that sort of thing. You're not going to have to buy anything, all right? You're not required to purchase any items. Now, if you want to, because, you know, you want that $2,500, that's up to you. But this is going to be a lot of fun, and there'll be a different item every day, and all you got to do is snap a selfie with that item. Now, why am I asking for you to be in the photo? Well, because we have this wonderful thing called AI, and we have Google Images and Shutterstock and all this kind of stuff where you can find photos of things on the internet. So, got to make sure that you're in it, just so we know that you're not cheating. I think that's fair, right? This is going to be a lot of fun, though. I can't wait. And again, the first item is coming your way on Monday morning at 8:10. So be ready to listen for that and start your search. Start your scavenger hunt. I haven't done one of these since I was a kid. You might be in the same boat as well, unless you've got kids. Maybe you've done one recently. But anyway, it all starts Monday, 8:10. Item number one will be coming your way. In the meantime, the Oldies Newsroom coming your way with a look at news, sports, and pinpoint weather. We'll get today's impossible question just after 7 o'clock, too. Here's Loverboy on Oldies.

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1: It's Thursday, May 28th. Increasing cloudiness today, windy, the high 22. Right now, it's 12 degrees. Good morning. I'm John Brenner. Your complete three-day pinpoint weather details are coming up. A Quebec man has been charged after a Quinte West OPP impaired driving investigation. Officers say their probe initially started after a traffic complaint in the Dundas Street East area. The 51-year-old is further accused of possession of drugs and unmarked cigarettes and driving with open liquor. Campbellford Memorial Hospital is inviting you to learn more about plans for its future redevelopment and its proposed campus of care during a public information session next month. It takes place June 4th at the Sunny Life Recreation and Wellness Center in Campbellford. The evening event will include an update on the redevelopment planning process, along with opportunities for you to ask questions directly to the project team. Crew Cut Property Maintenance says changing weather patterns are making native plants increasingly important for local landscaping. Co-owner Kelly Micah says indigenous plants are becoming one of the biggest trends in horticulture because they can better handle fluctuating weather conditions.
2: And it's also going to ensure that you're not buying delicate plants that you're going to lose.
1: Crew Cut will be one of 70 exhibitors at the Northumberland Home Garden and Leisure Show this weekend. As part of our Animal House Showcase feature, we're taking a closer look at My Bark Avenue and its unique dog boot camp program, helping overwhelmed homeowners better understand their pets. Trainer Catherine Hudson says the idea came after seeing how many new dog owners struggled during those early months with a puppy.
3: There's got to be other people that feel overwhelmed with getting a new puppy, and what do I do? So I thought, I'm going to have a boot camp for dogs.
1: In sports, in Brighton Bandits baseball, the 19 and under team is at home tonight taking on Colborne. The Carolina Hurricanes have taken a 3-1 series lead in the NHL Eastern Conference Final, shutting out the Canadiens 4-0 in Montreal last night. Game 5 is tomorrow in Raleigh. The Blue Jays won at home last night, 2-1 over the Marlins. The next time you're scrolling through your phone, visit brightontoday.ca to see what Northumberland and Quinte West are talking about. Weather is next.
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1: Oldies 100.9. Brighton's three-day forecast. A mix of sun and cloud with a slight chance of showers. Windy, the high 22. Clearing tonight, the low 10. A mix of sun and cloud tomorrow with a chance of late-day showers. Windy, Friday's high 22. Sunny and 19 on Saturday. Right now it's 12. Today's UV index is 7. That's high. 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

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Bill Porter on your radio this 28th of May, or Thursday. And thank you for joining me. Married folks suffer from this more than single people. That's today's impossible question. What do you think it is? Married folks suffer from this more than single people. The answer coming up just before 8 o'clock. Also on the way, we're talking why 90% of the world's population is right-handed. There's tears for

Everybody Wants to Rule the World, hits of the 70s, 80s, and more. It's Tears for Fears here on Oldies. And Bill Porter, the Oldies Morning Edition, right-handed people rule the world, right? There's way more right-handed people than left-handed people. Do you know someone who's left-handed? Maybe you're left-handed yourself. My dad and my sister are both left-handed. I think out of a family of four, having 50% lefties in the house is, you know, not something very common. So why is this? So why is nearly 90% of the world's population right-handed? Well, researchers think they've figured it out, and a new study is suggesting that it's a preference we built in when we started walking upright. We've all seen that thing, right, where we were crawling on the ground and you see sort of the evolution of the human, and all of a sudden we're walking on 2 feet, and once we became bipedal, it basically freed our hands for specialized tasks, and then over time, our brain pushed that preference towards the right hand. Here's what's really interesting. There are no other species that show a preference to one hand or the other. All other species are ambidextrous. Both hands, doesn't matter. I'm a little bit. There's certain things that I actually prefer to do with my left hand as opposed to my right hand. Things that you wouldn't think about regularly, like scissors, feel more natural in my non-dominant hand, which is really weird. And I golf left, but I bat right. I don't know, but this is all a human brain thing. And it all dates back to when we first started walking. And that's why there are so many more right-handed people on this planet than left-handed people. Kind of interesting, isn't it? More fun facts later when we look at five things you should know. In the meantime, we'll have a look at what's up for today. The 48, after Bob Marley, Spreading the Love, here on Oldies.

0: from the BrightonToday.ca newsroom. 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
6: Oldies 100.9, Brighton's three-day forecast. A mix of sun and cloud with a slight chance of showers, windy, the high 22. Clearing tonight, the low 10. A mix of sun and cloud tomorrow with a chance of late-day showers, windy, Friday's high 22. Sunny and 19 on Saturday. Right now, it's 12. Today's UV index is 7, that's high. 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

Powder Blues Band on Oldies, hits of the 70s, 80s, and more, doing it right on the wrong side of town. It's Bill Porter. Thank you for listening this morning. Your Thursday, we've got the big scavenger hunt kicking off on Monday. Have you heard about this? Bill's Morning Mayhem Scavenger Hunt. This is going to be great. Every day at 8:10, weekdays, I'm going to give you a new item that you need to snap a photo of with you included in it. All right, you got to be in it because we don't want anyone cheating, you know, using AI or Google Images or something. So you got to be in it. But it's going to be this random list of stuff. There'll be 20 items in total, and it could win you $2,500. That's right, $2,500 on the line. And I'm just guessing that even if you don't win the cash, you're going to have a ton of fun. This is going to be fun. And we're going to go over some of the rules and stuff tomorrow to get you ready for Monday. Obviously, there's a couple of rules. Like, you can't trespass on someone's private property in order to, you know, find one of these items. Don't harass people. You got to ask permission. You don't have to buy stuff. It should be absolutely free for you to participate. You don't have to get every item to win as well. That's the other important thing. Whoever gets the most items is going to win. And if we have a tie, we'll do a draw. Well, you don't have to get every item in order to be a winner. In fact, maybe nobody is going to get every item. We'll have to wait and see. It's going to be a lot of fun, though. All right, today's impossible question. We'll answer this before 8 o'clock. Married folks suffer from this more than single people. Married folks suffer from this more than single people. What do you think it is? Do you think it's a physical ailment? Do you think it's, I don't know, maybe something like boredom? No, it's probably the opposite anyway. We'll find out the answer coming up. True Faith, here's New Order on Oldies.

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0: Oldies Morning Edition with Bill Porter. Five things you should know.
1: The Ford government says managers will have the power to approve temporary work-from-home requests during the FIFA World Cup, but only on days when there are daytime matches in Toronto. The response follows a request in April from various unions representing workers in the Ontario Public Service for the government to make accommodations around the games. The look for some of David Bowie's most iconic characters came from costume designer Ola Hudson, who just so happens to be the mother of Slash from Guns N' Roses. A poll asked, if you were falsely accused of a crime, would you prefer the case to be heard and decided by a human jury or an AI chatbot? 75% want a human jury, so maybe AI won't put an end to jury duty. They call it dateflation. According to a new survey, millennials spend an average of $252 on a date. Gen Zers, $205. Gen X, $173. And baby boomers, $126. And if you properly shuffle a deck of playing cards and lay them out, the odds are overwhelming that the order has never been seen before in the history of man. There are 52 factorial combinations, and that number is so long it would take you about 30 seconds just to say it. I'm Bill Porter, and those are five things you should know.
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3: 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Barely awake? Don't feel bad. Bill's doing the show in his pajamas. The Oldies Morning Edition with Bill Porter on Oldies 100.9.

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1: A longtime tradition returns to light up Warkworth this weekend. Co-chair Janice Allen says the Lilac Festival has become a must-see tourist attraction for flower-loving visitors from all over Ontario. And you'll be able to take in quite the extensive variety this Saturday and Sunday.
2: We have French lilacs. We have Canadian lilacs propagated by Isabella Preston. Yeah, we have a great variety, and it's just lovely to walk along the trail. And the perfume of spring and the different colors of purple, white, and pink.
1: There's also buttercup yellow and the double white lilac created in honor of Queen Elizabeth II's 70th platinum jubilee. To catch up on the full story, visit our website, brightontoday.ca. 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
6: Pinpoint Weather. Oldies 100.9. Brighton's 3-day forecast. A mix of sun and cloud with a slight chance of showers. Windy, the high 22. Clearing tonight, the low 10. A mix of sun and cloud tomorrow with a chance of late day showers. Windy, Friday's high 22. Sunny and 19 on Saturday. Right now it's 13. Today's UV index is 7. 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

Your Love, The Outfield, massive music here on Oldies, hits of the 70s, 80s, and more for your Thursday, getting closer to 8 o'clock. The Oldies Newsroom all set to get us up to date. Been a pretty nice week forecast-wise, too, right? It's got to come to an end at some point. Not that I want to jinx it, but we'll check pinpoint weather coming up as well. Today's impossible question. Married folks suffer from this more than single people. I joked earlier about it, the answer being boredom. No, it's not boredom. No, you know, I see people that are married, they're having tons of fun because you've always got someone to do stuff with, right? Something with. What do you think it is? What do you think married folks suffer from more than single people? This is interesting. The answer is heartburn. Married people suffer from heartburn more than single people. Maybe this is because you're not always cooking for yourself. Maybe this is because, you know, marriage can be stressful at times and that can cause heartburn for people. I'm not sure. This doesn't really make any sense to me, why married people suffer from heartburn more than single people. But that's the answer. There you go. Who knew? Today's impossible question. More wake up fun and more hits right here for your Thursday, Men Without Hats on Oldies. We can dance.

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1: It's Thursday, May 28th. Increasing cloudiness today, windy, the high 22. Right now, it's 13. Good morning. I'm John Brenner. Your complete three-day pinpoint weather details are coming up. An eyewitness account or dash cam video could help OPP and Quinte West in connection with a carjacking in Trenton. OPP say as many as four men were involved in last Friday's incident at the Highway 401 en route in Trenton. The suspects are accused of assaulting a person and taking their vehicle's keys and vehicle. Some of the suspects drove away in a gray sedan. Culvert replacement will close a section of Aranda Way in Brighton. Municipal officials say the stretch between County Road 30 and Goodfellow Road will be closed from 9 this morning until 3 this afternoon. Crew Cut Property Maintenance says some of the best landscaping upgrades for homeowners don't need to break the bank. Co-owner Kelly Micah tells us more.
2: An affordable improvement, especially if they want to do it themselves, is mulch. It can make a dull garden pop. And splitting some of the plants, if they have things like hostas, split them so you can spread them around.
1: Micah also says homeowners shouldn't be afraid to work with contractors to find maintenance plans that fit their budget. As part of our Animal House Showcase feature, we're taking a closer look at My Bark Avenue and trainer Catherine Hudson's approach to dog behavior and obedience. Hudson says one of the biggest keys to successful training is understanding how dogs think and react in the moment.
3: So that dog can come in before boot camp completely out of control, but because they live in the moment, I'm able to turn that around.
1: Hudson says part of her training is for owners, so dogs return home to a calmer and more consistent environment. In sports, in local baseball, the Brighton Bandits have six games tonight, but only one at home, with the 19-and-under team taking on Colburn at Ball Diamond A at King Edward Park. In Major League Baseball, the Blue Jays won 2-1 against the Marlins last night. 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
4: The Carolina Hurricanes are now just one game away from advancing to the Stanley Cup Finals. The Hurricanes blanked the Habs 4-0 last night in Game 4 of the Eastern Conference Final, shutting out the Canadiens at the Bell Centre as the series now gets ready to head stateside. For Montreal, this game was a representation of the series so far. Outshot 42-18 by Carolina, while Hurricanes goalie Freddie Anderson picked up his third shutout of these playoffs. Game 4 is tomorrow. I'm Matt Latour. 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
1: Oldies 100.9, Brighton's three-day forecast. A mix of sun and cloud with a slight chance of showers, windy, the high 22. Clearing tonight, the low 10. A mix of sun and cloud tomorrow with a chance of late-day showers, windy, Friday's high 22. Sunny and 19 on Saturday. Right now, it's 13. Today's UV index is 7, that's high. 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

Steve Winwood on Oldies. Higher Love, hits of the 70s, 80s, and more motivation music to get you ready to start the day. I'm Bill Porter. Good morning, and thanks for joining me. Don't forget, Monday at this time, I'm going to have item number one in your scavenger hunt. Bill's Morning Mayhem Scavenger Hunt. 20 items in total, $2,500 up for grabs. It's going to be a lot of fun, and it all kicks off on Monday. Make sure to join me for it. Five things you should know coming up. We're talking David Bowie, AI, jurors, dateflation, and more. Here's Brian.

0: The Oldies Morning Edition with Bill Porter. Five things you should know.
1: The Ford government says managers will have the power to approve temporary work from home requests during the FIFA World Cup, but only on days when there are daytime matches in Toronto. The response follows a request in April from various unions representing workers in the Ontario Public Service for the government to make accommodations around the games. The look for some of David Bowie's most iconic characters came from costume designer Ola Hudson, who just so happens to be the mother of Slash from Guns N' Roses. A poll asked, if you were falsely accused of a crime, would you prefer the case to be heard and decided by a human jury or an AI chatbot? 75% want a human jury, so maybe AI won't put an end to jury duty. They call it dateflation. According to a new survey, millennials spend an average of $252 on a date. Gen Zers, $205. Gen X, $173. And baby boomers, $126. And if you properly shuffle a deck of playing cards and lay them out, the odds are overwhelming that the order has never been seen before in the history of man. There are 52 factorial combinations, and that number is so long it would take you about 30 seconds just to say it. I'm Bill Porter, and those are five things you should know.
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7: Pinpoint weather. Oldies 100.9. Brighton's 3-day forecast. A mix of sun and cloud, windy, the high 22. Clearing tonight, the low 10. A mix of sun and cloud tomorrow with a chance of late day showers, windy, Friday's high 22. Sunny and 19 on Saturday. Right now it's 14. Today's UV index is 7, that's high. 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

Doug and the Slugs doing the Tomcat Prowls. We bring you the most music in the morning here on Oldies, hits from the 70s, 80s, and more. It's Bill Porter. Recently, something called the Enhanced Olympics took place. Did you hear about this? The Enhanced Olympics. It might not be what you think it is. We'll talk about it in just a few minutes. Plus, would you wear a blindfold for 24 hours to get $10 million? The answer seems pretty obvious to me. We'll talk about that, too, coming up. You

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Borderline, Madonna, the 70s, 80s, and more on Oldies to get your Thursday underway. It's Bill Porter. Good morning. Don't forget, Monday, special day. We're kicking off our next chance for you to be a big winner and have some fun. This is going to be a ton of fun. Bill's Morning Mayhem Scavenger Hunt, 8:10, Monday. First item that you have to look for, 20 of them in total, $2,500 cash on the line. Lots of fun. It all starts Monday. Speaking of cash, would you go blindfolded for a day for $10 million? Seems like a pretty easy answer, doesn't it? We'll talk about that before 9 o'clock. Right now, though, have you heard about this? They held what's called the Enhanced Olympics recently. The Enhanced Olympics. And it's got nothing to do with people that have, like, you know, fake body parts, Brazilian butt lifts, that kind of stuff. Those big lips. Nothing like that. No. It's where swimmers competed who were allowed to use steroids and doping and all that stuff that's basically illegal in the actual Olympics. You could do whatever you want. There's no rules. Do whatever you want to try and set some new world records. Now, here's the cool part about this, because you might be thinking, well, that's not a very positive thing. Here's the cool part. Only one new world record was set. That was it. Out of all the categories, all the spots, they tried to crush these world records with, you know, steroids and that sort of thing. Only one new record was set. That's amazing. And it just goes to show that you really don't need these items in order to be an incredible athlete. I mean, I think DNA comes into play and hard work and perseverance and discipline and all that sort of stuff. I mean, you might not have that stuff. That's fine. I certainly don't, but pretty cool, right? The Enhanced Olympics. Never heard of that before. The boys are back in town. Thin Lizzy on Oldies.

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1: The 14th Warkworth Lilac Festival returns this weekend, running Saturday and Sunday, 10 a.m. to 4 p.m. Festival co-chair Janice Allen says the longtime picturesque tradition often attracts large numbers to the region. And in addition to the beauty along the trail, there's quite the lineup planned again this year.
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9: Oldies 100.9, Brighton's 3-day forecast. A mix of sun and cloud, windy, the high 22. Clearing tonight, the low 10. A mix of sun and cloud tomorrow with a chance of late day showers, windy, Friday's high 22. Sunny and 19 on Saturday. Right now it's 14. Today's UV index is 7, that's high. 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

The good old days when they got along. Hall & Oates, Maneater, the 70s, 80s, and more here on Oldies. The Oldies 9 to 5, no repeat workday, lined up and ready to go for your Thursday. Stick around for it. Starting for you very soon. First, though, seems like an obvious answer to this question, but maybe it's not. Would you wear a blindfold for 24 hours to get $10 million? This question was asked on social media. It seems like one of those Mr. Beast kind of challenges, right? Now, there are a few rules. You can't take the blindfold off even for a second. Not even to eat or to use the washroom or anything like that. You have to stay home and you have to stay awake. Now, I think the staying awake part would be the hardest, right? If you're blindfolded the entire time, you know, technically in the dark. And if you do the challenge, if you do any of those things, the challenge ends and you get nothing. Now, the person who posted this says you might hear things, both real and imagined. So you might have to deal with some creepiness, you know, some ghost-like entities. But you're safe. You know, they can't touch you, and you just can't touch the blindfold. More than 7,200 people saw the post and voted. 93% of people said they would totally do it. 100%. I would do this for $10 million, 24 hours. Sign me up. I'd probably do it for way less than that. 5% of people said they'd try it, but they knew they'd fail, but they'd still try. And 3% said they would absolutely refuse to try it. Maybe these are the people that are scared of the dark, right? I mean, people made some pretty funny comments. Someone said, honestly, I'd hope the voices would keep me awake. Yeah, exactly. Someone said, the only hard part about this is not sleeping for 24 hours. That would be tough, for sure. Someone said, I would pee my pants for 24 hours for that kind of money. And someone asked if they could have coffee pre-made. And the host said, you can't have it pre-made, but you could try and make it blindfolded. A few people said they think they can. They're half zombies in the morning anyway. Right? Yeah, it's probably what you were thinking. And finally, someone said I'd do it for $200. I don't know if I'd do it for $200, but what do you think? What do you think the cheapest is you would do something like that for? Maybe $1,000? No, $10,000. That's my number. Before you get any ideas and ask your friends to pool money together to get me to blindfold myself for 24 hours, that would be the number. Anyway, have a great Thursday. We'll chat tomorrow. Gowan Cosmetics on Oldies and Porter.

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Leave that to us. 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
1: On today's News at Noon, we'll tell you about a public information session on the redevelopment planning at Campbellford Memorial Hospital. 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Also at noon, our Spotlight Report sets up this weekend's 14th Warkworth Lilac Festival. I'm John Brenner. 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
1: Oldies 100.9, Brighton's 3-day forecast. A mix of sun and cloud, windy, the high 22. Clearing tonight, the low 10. A mix of sun and cloud tomorrow with a chance of late day showers, windy, Friday's high 22. Sunny and 19 on Saturday. I'm John Brenner with Oldies Breaking and Local News.

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1: Coming up on the news at noon, we'll tell you about the Skyhawks parachute team performance at Codrington Community Center June 4th. 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I'm John Brenner. 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
1: Pinpoint Weather. Oldies 100.9, Brighton's three-day forecast. A mix of sun and cloud, windy, the high 22. Clearing tonight, the low 10. A mix of sun and cloud tomorrow with a chance of late-day showers, windy, Friday's high 22. Sunny and 19 on Saturday. I'm John Brenner with Oldies Breaking and Local News.

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1: On today's News at Noon, we'll tell you about a public information session on the redevelopment planning at Campbellford Memorial Hospital. We'll also have another Animal House feature. 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Also at noon, our Spotlight Report sets up this weekend's 14th Warkworth Lilac Festival. I'm John Brenner. 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
1: Oldies 100.9, Brighton's three-day forecast. A mix of sun and cloud, windy, the high 22. Clearing tonight, the low 10. A mix of sun and cloud tomorrow with a chance of late-day showers, windy, Friday's high 22. Sunny and 19 on Saturday. I'm John Brenner with Oldies Breaking and Local News.

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2: Increasing cloudiness overnight, windy, below 10. Good afternoon, I'm John Brenner. Your three-day pinpoint weather details are coming up. Campbellford Memorial Hospital is inviting you to learn more about plans for its future redevelopment and its proposed campus of care during a public information session next month. The session takes place June 4th at the Sunny Life Recreation and Wellness Center in Campbellford. The evening event includes an update on the redevelopment planning process, along with opportunities for you to ask questions directly of the project team. The 14th Warkworth Lilac Festival is this weekend. Festival co-chair Janice Allen tells us one of the highlights is the Touch of Lilac Floral Design Competition.
3: Different people, artists, have taken lilacs and put them into a tabletop bouquet. 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
4: There's got to be other people that feel overwhelmed with getting a new puppy, and what do I do? So I thought, I'm going to have a boot camp for dogs.
2: That's business founder and trainer Catherine Hudson, who says nearly 800 dogs have gone through the program at her Warkworth property. In sports, Brighton Bandits baseball, the 19 and under team is at home tonight to take on Colburn. In Major League Baseball, the Blue Jays are in Baltimore to play the Orioles. 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
5: While we wait for the winner of the Montreal Canadiens and Carolina Hurricanes, a series that's led by Carolina 3-1, let's look at the team waiting for them in the Cup Finals. It's been an interesting season for the Vegas Golden Knights, who finished first place in what many considered a weak Pacific division, and then they fired their coach with 8 games left, replaced him with the always cheery John Tortorella, and have gone 19-4-1 since. Coming off a sweep of the President's Trophy-winning Avalanche, Vegas will have some time to rest while waiting for the winner of the Habs and Canes. I'm Matt Latour. 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
2: Pinpoint weather. Oldies 100.9, Brighton's three-day forecast. Increasing cloudiness overnight, windy, below 10. A mix of sun and cloud tomorrow, windy, Friday's high 22. Sunny and 19 on Saturday. A mix of sun and cloud Sunday with a chance of showers. Right now it's 17. I'm John Brenner with Oldies Breaking and Local News.
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11: 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Oldies 100.9, Brighton's 3-day forecast. Today could get a little windy, but we're looking at a high of 22 degrees. Tonight will be clear and we'll have some north 20 kilometer per hour winds, but they will get lighter by this evening. The low overnight will be plus 10. Tomorrow we're expecting a mix of sun and cloud and a 40% chance of showers late in the afternoon. We'll also have some west winds gusting up to 60 kilometers per hour in the morning and a high of 22. For Saturday, things are looking up and it will be sunny with a high of 19 degrees. I'm Sarah Hyatt with Brighton's Breaking and Local News.
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1: Braytonians are in for a treat with the Skyhawks coming to perform next week ahead of a Northumberland County Mutual Aid meeting. Tune in for more on this story later this afternoon. After a few delays due to high water levels and flows, Parks Canada has announced the entire Trent Severn Waterway will open for the regular navigation season as of tomorrow. And there's still time to rally for the Bay of Quinte Relay for Life coming up June 6th at Trenton High School. 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
1: Pinpoint Weather. Oldies 100.9, Brighton's three-day forecast. Today could get a little windy, but we're looking at a high of 22 degrees. Tonight will be clear and we'll have some north 20 kilometer per hour winds, but they will get lighter by this evening. The low overnight will be plus 10. Tomorrow we're expecting a mix of sun and cloud and a 40% chance of showers late in the afternoon. We'll also have some west winds gusting up to 60 kilometers per hour in the morning and a high of 22. For Saturday, things are looking up and it will be sunny with a high of 19 degrees. I'm Sarah Hyatt with Brighton's Breaking and Local News.

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1: After following up on a traffic complaint in the Dundas Street East Trenton area, OPP says a Quebec man is facing impaired driving charges. 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
1: Pinpoint Weather. Oldies 100.9, Brighton's three-day forecast. Today could get a little windy, but we're looking at a high of 22 degrees. Tonight will be clear and we'll have some north 20 kilometer per hour winds, but they will get lighter by this evening. The low overnight will be plus 10. Tomorrow we're expecting a mix of sun and cloud and a 40% chance of showers late in the afternoon. We'll also have some west winds gusting up to 60 kilometers per hour in the morning and a high of 22. For Saturday, things are looking up and it will be sunny with a high of 19 degrees. I'm Sarah Hyatt with Brighton's Breaking and Local News.

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1: 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It's a summer double on Oldies 100.9.

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1: Braytonians are in for a treat with the Skyhawks coming to perform next week ahead of a Northumberland County Mutual Aid meeting. Tune in for more on this story later this afternoon. After a few delays due to high water levels and flows, Parks Canada has announced the entire Trent Severn Waterway will open for the regular navigation season as of tomorrow. And there's still time to rally for the Bay of Quinte Relay for Life coming up June 6th at Trenton High School. Everything that matters in Brighton, you'll hear it here on Oldies 100.9. 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
1: Oldies 100.9, Brighton's three-day forecast. Today could get a little windy, but we're looking at a high of 22 degrees. Tonight will be clear and we'll have some north 20 kilometer per hour winds, but they will get lighter by this evening. The low overnight will be plus 10. Tomorrow we're expecting a mix of sun and cloud and a 40% chance of showers late in the afternoon. We'll also have some west winds gusting up to 60 kilometers per hour in the morning and a high of 22. For Saturday, things are looking up and it will be sunny with a high of 19 degrees. I'm Sarah Hyatt with Brighton's Breaking and Local News.

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3: Drove downtown in the rain. 9:30 on a Tuesday night. Just to check out the late night record shop.

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1: A few clouds tonight and a low of 10. Right now, it's 20 degrees. Good afternoon. I'm Joseph Godin. The Skyhawks have two performances coming up in Brighton and Trenton. The first is set for Wednesday, June the 3rd, where the Precision Canadian Armed Forces parachute team will take over the skies at Centennial Park. The second is in Brighton the next day, ahead of a Northumberland County mutual aid meeting and a 75-year anniversary celebration. Brightonians will be able to take in the show at the Codrington Community Centre. The 14th Warkworth Lilac Festival returns this weekend, running Saturday and Sunday from 10 a.m. till 4 p.m. Festival co-chair Janice Allen says the longtime picturesque tradition often attracts large numbers to the region, and in addition to the beauty along the trail, there's quite the lineup planned again this year.
2: There's live music, a children's scavenger hunt, dozens of local artisans, picnic-ready food, vendors, horticultural vendors, lilac-infused treats, and a floral design competition called The Touch of Lilac.
1: There'll also be activities for all ages, as well as gardening enthusiasts. As part of our Animal House Showcase feature, we're taking a closer look at My Bark Avenue and trainer Catherine Hudson's lifelong passion for working with dogs. Hudson says everything started as a teenager.
3: I went to my first dog show and found that was my passion. And from then on, it just grew. And that's always been a part of my life.
1: Hudson says that early love of dog training eventually grew into a decades-long career, helping owners and pets across Northumberland. Hear more from Hudson in our podcast at brightontoday.ca. In sports, former Habs and Stanley Cup champion Claude Lemieux has died. He was 60 years old. Lemieux was at Bell Centre Monday carrying the torch prior to the start of Game 3 of the Eastern Conference Final between the Canadiens and the Hurricanes. There is no word as to the cause of death. 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
4: A break in action tonight in the NHL playoffs as we get set for Game 5 of the Eastern Conference Final between the Carolina Hurricanes and Montreal Canadiens. The series shifts back to Raleigh tomorrow, with the Canes up 3-1 on the Habs, who have continued to struggle to produce shots on goal. In Game 4 alone, they were outshot 44-18. Elsewhere, the Stanley Cup final-bound Vegas Golden Knights are getting some rest in this week as they await the winner of the East. I'm Kennedy Freeman. Playoff Fever returns tomorrow morning at 8 o'clock.
1: 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Brighton's three-day pinpoint weather details are coming up.
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1: Oldies 100.9, Brighton's three-day forecast. Tonight, we'll see a few clouds with more expected after midnight and winds becoming light this evening. We'll get to a low of 10. Tomorrow, look for a mix of sun and cloud with a chance of showers late in the afternoon and gusting winds throughout the day. We'll get to a high of 22, and on Saturday, we'll start the weekend with sunny skies and a high of 19. Right now, it's 20 degrees. I'm Joseph Godin with Brighton's breaking and local news.
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1: Good afternoon. This is Steve Gregory. So not only are we down to one Canadian team in the NHL, they got some work to do if they're going to stay in it. Habs lost 4-0 last night, which means they're all elimination games from here on in. Carolina leads that series 3-1. Now, if Montreal can win tomorrow, Game 6 would be on Sunday. And then if they needed it, have a Game 7 on Tuesday. Not too many teams have come back from a 3-1 deficit, though, only 9% of the time. 31 teams have done it. Hopefully, Montreal can make it 32. Canadians trying to bring the cup back to Canada for the first time since 93 when they beat the Kings. Go Habs, go.
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11: Oldies 100.9, Brighton's three-day forecast. Tonight, we'll see a few clouds with more expected after midnight and winds becoming light this evening. We'll get to a low of 10. Tomorrow, look for a mix of sun and cloud with a chance of showers late in the afternoon and gusting winds throughout the day. We'll get to a high of 22, and on Saturday, we'll start the weekend with sunny skies and a high of 19. 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
1: Close to the weekend. 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Nate Bargatze in his first feature film. Colin Jost is in it. Getting mixed reviews, but might be good for a laugh. There's the horror sci-fi Backrooms. Is it just me, or are there more horror films out now? It scores an 87 on Rotten Tomatoes. And probably the biggest one of the weekend will be Pressure, a history drama war movie with Andrew Scott and Brendan Fraser. That scores an 85.
0: 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You're ready for Bill's Morning Mayhem scavenger hunt.
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0: A few clouds tonight and a low of 10. Right now, it's 20 degrees. Good evening, I'm Joseph Godin. Public health officials are reminding residents that local beach conditions can change quickly throughout the summer. Lakeland's Public Health says water monitoring at Northumberland beaches begins June 15th and runs through the end of August. Residents are encouraged to check current beach conditions online before heading to the waterfront. Coburg Mayor Lucas Cleveland says the continued growth of the Northumberland Home, Garden, and Leisure Show reflects confidence in both Coburg and the wider Northumberland business community. More than 70 exhibitors are expected to take part in this year's event.
1: The Home Show is just one example that proves Coburg is worth investing in.
0: Cleveland says the event continues to attract businesses looking to establish roots and grow within the community. The 14th Warkworth Lilac Festival returns this Saturday and Sunday. In addition to the beauty residents will be able to take in along the Millennium Trail, there'll also be live music, activities for kids, local artisans, picnic food, vendors, and the floral design competition known as the Touch of Lilac. Festival co-chair Janice Allen tells us more.
2: That's where different people, artists, have taken lilacs and put them into a tabletop bouquet. And the Touch of Lilac comes from, they can use garden flowers, but nothing bought.
0: The festival runs 10 a.m. till 4 p.m. both days. As part of our Animal House Showcase feature, we're taking a closer look at My Bark Avenue and trainer Catherine Hudson's approach to dog behavior and obedience. Hudson says one of the biggest keys to successful training is understanding how dogs think and react in the moment.
3: So that dog can come in before boot camp completely out of control, but because they live in the moment, I'm able to turn that around.
0: Hudson says part of her training is for owners, so dogs return home to a calmer and more consistent environment. Hear more from Hudson in our

0: Podcast at brightontoday.ca. In sports, former Habs and Stanley Cup champion Claude Lemieux has died. He was 60 years old. Lemieux was at Bell Centre in Montreal on Monday carrying the torch prior to the start of Game 3 of the Eastern Conference Final between the Canadiens and the Hurricanes. There is no word as to the cause of death. The Jays are in Baltimore tonight to begin a four-game set with the Orioles. And in the NBA, the winner of the Western Conference could be decided tonight when the Thunder play the Spurs. Oklahoma City leads the series 3-2. The next time you're scrolling through your phone, visit brightontoday.ca and see what Northumberland and Quinty West are talking about. Brighton's three-day pinpoint weather details are coming up.
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0: Pinpoint Weather! Oldies 100.9, Brighton's three-day forecast. Tonight, we'll see a few clouds with more expected after midnight and winds becoming light this evening. We'll get to a low of 10. Tomorrow, look for a mix of sun and cloud with the chance of showers late in the afternoon and gusting winds throughout the day. We'll get to a high of 22, and on Saturday, we'll start the weekend with sunny skies and a high of 19. Right now, it's 20 degrees. I'm Joseph Godin with Brighton's breaking and local news.
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1: This is Steve Gregory on your Thursday. Well, the beer that made Milwaukee famous is no more. Schlitz Beer, who had plenty of celebrities in their commercials over the years, from the Commodores to Terry Garr.
2: You want to take away their Schlitz? 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You're cute.
1: Well, apparently they are taking it away. After 177 years, Pabst Brewing Company will stop making Schlitz, blaming increased storage and shipping costs. And guess what they say really is true?
3: When you're out of Schlitz, you're out of beer.
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17: Pinpoint Weather. Oldies 100.9, Brighton's three-day forecast. Tonight, we'll see a few clouds with more expected after midnight and winds becoming light this evening. We'll get to a low of 10. Tomorrow, look for a mix of sun and cloud with a chance of showers late in the afternoon and gusting winds throughout the day. We'll get to a high of 22, and on Saturday, we'll start the weekend with sunny skies and a high of 19. I'm Joseph Godin with Brighton's breaking and local news.
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1: 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Brighton Concerts in the Park at Memorial Park. First one gets underway June 3rd with Brentwood Rocker. Then it'll be Little Jake, Big Black Smoke. Run every Wednesday right through the summer. 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
1: A few clouds tonight and a low of 10. Right now it's 20 degrees. Good evening, I'm Joseph Godin. The Skyhawks have two performances coming up in Brighton and Trenton. The first is set for Wednesday, June the 3rd, where the Precision Canadian Armed Forces parachute team will take over the skies at Centennial Park. The second is in Brighton the next day, ahead of a Northumberland County mutual aid meeting and a 75-year anniversary celebration. Brightonians will be able to take in the show at the Codrington Community Centre. Residents in Trent Hills and surrounding communities will soon have an opportunity to hear the latest on redevelopment planning at Campbellford Memorial Hospital. Officials say a public information session on June the 4th will focus on future healthcare needs, site planning work, and the vision for a new hospital and campus of care. Campbellford Memorial serves roughly 40,000 residents across Northumberland, Hastings, and Peterborough counties. The 14th Warkworth Lilac Festival returns this weekend, running Saturday and Sunday from 10 a.m. till 4 p.m. Festival co-chair Janice Allen says the longtime picturesque tradition often attracts large numbers to the region, and in addition to the beauty along the trail, there's quite the lineup planned again this year.
2: There's live music, a children's scavenger hunt, dozens of local artisans, picnic-ready food, vendors, horticultural vendors, lilac-infused treats, and a floral design competition called The Touch of Lilac.
1: There will also be activities for all ages, as well as gardening enthusiasts. As part of our Animal House Showcase feature, we're taking a closer look at My Bark Avenue and trainer Catherine Hudson's lifelong passion for working with dogs. Hudson says everything started as a teenager.
3: I went to my first dog show and found that was my passion. And from then on, it just grew. And that's always been a part of my life.
1: Hudson says that early love of dog training eventually grew into a decades-long career, helping owners and pets across Northumberland. Hear more from Hudson in our podcast at brightontoday.ca. In sports, former Habs and Stanley Cup champion Claude Lemieux has died. He was 60 years old. Lemieux was at Bell Centre in Montreal on Monday carrying the torch prior to the start of Game 3 of the Eastern Conference Final between the Canadiens and the Hurricanes. There is no word as to the cause of death. The Jays are in Baltimore tonight to begin a four-game set with the Orioles. And in the NBA, the winner of the Western Conference could be decided tonight when the Thunder play the Spurs. Oklahoma City leads the series 3-2. The next time you're scrolling through your phone, visit brightontoday.ca and see what Northumberland and Quinty West are talking about. Brighton's three-day pinpoint weather details are coming up.
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4: Pinpoint Weather. Oldies 100.9, Brighton's three-day forecast. Tonight, we'll see a few clouds with more expected after midnight and winds becoming light this evening. We'll get to a low of 10. Tomorrow, look for a mix of sun and cloud with a chance of showers late in the afternoon and gusting winds throughout the day. We'll get to a high of 22, and on Saturday, we'll start the weekend with sunny skies and a high of 19. Right now, it's 20 degrees. I'm Joseph Godin with Brighton's breaking and local news.
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4: Pinpoint Weather. Oldies 100.9, Brighton's three-day forecast. Tonight, we'll see a few clouds with more expected after midnight and winds becoming light this evening. We'll get to a low of 10. Tomorrow, look for a mix of sun and cloud with a chance of showers late in the afternoon and gusting winds throughout the day. We'll get to a high of 22, and on Saturday, we'll start the weekend with sunny skies and a high of 19. I'm Joseph Godin with Brighton's breaking and local news.

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11: Oldies 100.9, Brighton's three-day forecast. Tonight, we'll see a few clouds with more expected after midnight and winds becoming light this evening. We'll get to a low of 10. Tomorrow, look for a mix of sun and cloud with the chance of showers late in the afternoon and gusting winds throughout the day. We'll get to a high of 22, and on Saturday, we'll start the weekend with sunny skies and a high of 19. I'm Joseph Godin with Brighton's breaking and local news.
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0: 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More in minutes.
1: 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Perfect! You're ready for Bill's Morning Mayhem Scavenger Hunt.
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